0: Ovde Radio Beograd.
1: Start! 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
2: Osigurati svojim narodima mira, napredan razvitak, puno poštovanje, poverenje drugih narodima.
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And this town's lost its faith. Our colors will fade eventually. So if our time is running out, day after day, we'll make the mundane a masterpiece. 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I take one look at you, you're taking me out.